can't stop thinking about you. I think there's something wrong with me.

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Take another step. 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

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Oh no! 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She's gonna throw my extra dollars! 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